0: KRNG. Fallon, Reno, Friendly Sparks, Nevada, and surrounding.
1: Celebrating America's 250th birthday. As a young boy, he enrolled in art classes. His teachers couldn't have dreamed that he would one day produce dozens of animated motion pictures, create one of the most beloved cartoon characters of all time, and build theme parks that would enchant children all over the world, and their parents too.
2: I'd say human personalities in the body of a cartoon animal.
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5: 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He wanted people that were plussing things. 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Never fail. But that's the way it was with him.
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It's Squishy talking here from Squishy's Oddities, Obscurities, and Obscenities. We have covered the weird, the strange, and the shocking about a boy who broke March Madness. We have talked about a farmer who grew furniture, and a zoo ran by inmates and other prisoners. We have covered the weird, the strange, and the shocking, but we haven't ended it just yet. For this hour, we'll have a covering of celebrity birthdays. 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

0: 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You're Squishy, Irvin Squishy's oddities, obscurities, and obscenities. We've covered the weird, the strange, and the shocking, but hey, we have some celebrity birthdays to celebrate today. Celebrity birthdays today include the interviewer Nardwar, rock singer Huey Lewis, and circus entrepreneur P.T. Barnum. I thank my loyal companion and favorite Avery, my British friend and sister from another Prime Minister, Jesse, and obviously, how could I forget, I thank you for taking the time to lend an ear. Thank you a ton for listening to Squishy's Oddities, Obscurities, and Obscenities. You'll be hearing more from me next week from 2 p.m. to 6 p.m. Even though I'm hitting the bricks for tonight, that doesn't mean that you have to leave just yet. Stay tuned, because up next is Yacht Rock with Captain Adam, 6 to 8, so tell him I said ahoy. Thank you for being you with Squishy logging off.
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1: Welcome aboard, Patriots. It's Yacht Rock Radio. I'm Captain Adam, and I've got a red, white, and blue striped captain's hat on to enjoy the 4th of July weekend with all my best friends right here on the Yacht That Rocks. We've got a lot of fun planned for you today. Patriotic fun in honor of the holiday. The Five Fave today is a special edition Five Fave. We're going to feature the top five songs from the Billboard Hot 100 from the 4th of July weekend of 1976. Plus, we're going to get very patriotic with Kenny Loggins, some fun audio there. And I'll give you an update on my appearance schedule as I travel the United States spreading the Yacht Rock lifestyle. But first, we get real American with Joey Scarberry and the greatest American hero. 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

Yacht Rock Radio, we are proud to sail back to San Diego for the next installment of the San Diego Yacht Rock Festival. I'm Captain Adam. I'll be your host and MC once again for this amazing show. The next date is September 19th, bands to be determined. So if you were going to go to this anyway, get your tickets early before it sells out. The last one sold out. This one most likely will too. 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And let's keep the Independence Day weekend cheer flowing with Sweet Freedom. 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

Yacht Rock Radio, 4th of July weekend, and with 4th of July falling on a Saturday, it makes this line from this song even more special. And you may be happy to know 4th of July will not fall on a Saturday again for 11 more years. It won't be until July 4th, 2037, that Saturday in the Park from Chicago will have special relevance.

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classic yacht that softly rocks, Yacht Rock Radio. I'm Captain Adam. I'm going to be in Peoria at the end of the month, Friday night, July 31st, to host an MC, a great show with the Monsters of Yacht, premier Nashville-based Yacht Rock tribute band. I've worked with them before. These guys are awesome. I've got a ticket link on our website, yachtrockradio.com, right on the riverfront in Peoria, July 31st. I love traveling the country and hosting Yacht Rock events. I did one a couple of weeks ago in Nashville with Ambrosia. They performed this song to perfection, How Much I Feel, on Yacht Rock Radio.

0: Lionel Richie, he is, well, he's been resting all night long. He fell ill on stage the first night of his tour with Earth, Wind & Fire. Rushed to the hospital. Everything's fine, though. His family has reported he's recovering nicely. He'll be back on stage soon. And he was in good spirits from the start. He joked that while he was on stage and he got sick, got a little dizzy, really, he took a seat during the song Dancing on the Ceiling. And he said that's the first time he's ever performed dancing on the ceiling while sitting on the floor. All right, I'm Captain Adam. Time now for the Yacht Rock Song of the Day. And with the holiday weekend, 4th of July, we go to 1975 with an artist who is on the fringe of Yacht Rock. We play a few of his songs once in a while. They fit in nicely here between the Yacht Rock tracks. And this one's perfect for the holiday weekend. Happy 4th of July with Philadelphia Freedom from Elton John. It's not exactly Yacht Rock, but it's on Yacht Rock Radio.
1: I used

0: That was Elton John's sixth number one hit during the early to mid-1970s. And it was our Yacht Rock song of the day, Philadelphia Freedom, on a very freedom-esque, freedom-packed, freedom-inspired weekend. Happy 4th of July, 250 years. We're so glad you're celebrating the weekend with us on the Yacht That Rocks. And we look forward to some audio from Kenny Loggins we'll feature coming up soon that's very, very patriotic. Stay with us and get a double dose of patriotism from Kenny Loggins on the way on Yacht Rock Radio.
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Hope you're staying cool this holiday weekend. I know there's been some heat waves happening across the planet. So if you're not on a boat in a body of water near a pool, a lake this weekend, hope you got some AC and you're not too hot. As we sail on Yacht Rock Radio with a birthday boy now, Glenn Shorrock celebrated his 82nd birthday. Glenn was born in 1944, founding member for Little River Band. And we've been enjoying his vocals on many Little River Band songs, including Lady. Happy birthday, Glenn Shorrock of the Little River Band.

0: Starbuck, and I do consider that a patriotic song this holiday weekend because of the references in there. You've got the Chesapeake Bay. You've got from Baltimore to Ole Miss. So I think he's, in other words, saying from sea to shining sea. Happy birthday, America. And we get real patriotic now with Kenny Loggins. We're going to feature his song Danger Zone from the film Top Gun, one of the most patriotic movies ever made. But first, we'll have Kenny sing the national anthem. This was recorded at a NASCAR race in 2010. Kenny Loggins and the national anthem. Happy 4th of July weekend, everyone.
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And the rocket's red glare, the bombs bursting. 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

0: England Dan, John Ford Coley on Yacht Rock Radio, and I'm going to be partying again with John Ford Coley this July at Yacht Rock Detroit, the two-day festival with nine bands, including John Ford Coley performing right on the river downtown at the Rooster Tail in Detroit. This is a must-attend event. If you're anywhere in the Midwest, make a weekend out of it, road trip to Detroit on July 17th and 18th for this two-day festival. 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I'm Captain Adam. I'll be your host and MC for this amazing event. So when you go, look for me in my captain's hat, my anchor suit, and we'll say hello to all your friends. All right, stay with us. We have a Five Fave coming up. This is a special holiday edition of the Five Fave. We're going to feature the top five songs on the Billboard Hot 100 from July 4th, 1976. It's on the way on Yacht Rock Radio.
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right, ladies and gentlemen, my name is Captain Adam. You're on board with Yacht Rock Radio and the Five Fave. We do it every week. We allow a listener to take over the boat and play their five favorite songs of all time. And this week, it's a special edition in honor of the holiday, 4th of July. Happy Independence Day, everyone. 250 years of freedom in America. And we honor with a special five fave. Today, we're going to feature the five songs that were in the top five on the Billboard Hot 100 on the 4th of July of 1976, our bicentennial 50 years ago. And we begin with the captain. How appropriate. The captain, Antoniel, in the fifth position. This is

and Oats, Sarah Smile in the fourth position, not only on today's Five Fave, but it was the fourth song on the Billboard Hot 100 over 4th of July of 1976. And that's what we're featuring today. The top five songs, July 4th, 1976, in the third position. A song that doesn't get a lot of airplay anymore, even though it was a huge hit 50 years ago. From Dorothy Moore, let's take a listen to a few seconds of Misty Blue. Not going to play the whole song, so take a listen here to Misty Blue from Dorothy Moore. See if you remember this one.

I do recall that song on the radio back in the 70s. But if you're under, I don't know, 45 years old and you're listening to this show, you're thanking me right now for cutting that song a little short to get back to the number two song in America on July 4th, 1976 from the Starland Vocal Band. This is Afternoon Delight on Yacht Rock Radio number two.

Starlight Vocal Band in the second position today with Afternoon Delight. They were originally called Fat City. And I love that little piece of music history. Fat City changed their name to Starlight Vocal Band and gave us the one-hit wonder, Afternoon Delight. Not sure if that would have been a hit from Fat City. And with Afternoon Delight in the second position, that means we have reached the tip of the cruise ship and the number one song today, not only on this Five Fave, these are the top five songs from July 4th, 1976. 50 years ago, the number one song in America was Paul McCartney and Wings' Silly Love Songs on Yacht Rock Radio.

0: Wings, Silly Love Songs. I love that song. It makes me feel like a kid. I was 6 years old in 1976 during the bicentennial. And those were your top five songs from that weekend, July 4th, 1976, as we celebrate 250 years of freedom in America now. Happy 4th of July weekend, everyone. 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

0: 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I am Steve Daniels in here playing music, having a good time on the radio. Hope you're doing good. Hope you're having a good day. If you got something you want to hear, you can always reach out to me. 775-682-0577 is a text line number. If you got something you want to hear, then I've got something I probably should be playing. Right now, here's Boyz II Men from 1991, Motown Philly.
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From 1994, there's Sheryl Crow. All I want to do is have some fun. Well, good morning, good afternoon, good day to you. My name is Steve Daniels. I'm in here playing music, having a good time on the radio. If you got something you want to hear, you can always reach out to me. 775-682-0577 is that text line number. If you got something you want to hear, then I got something I probably should be playing. See how that works? That's the way it works. All right, so we got all kinds of great music lined up. We're just getting started. If you got nothing going on for the next hour and a half or so, I'd appreciate if you hang out with me and allow me to play music and you enjoy the music I play for you. All right, so anyhow, what do we have coming up here? I have no idea what I've got coming up here. You know, I'm just also trying to kill a little bit of time. Because I want to play this one right here. You all remember MC Hammer? Too Legit to Quit? Yeah. I tried to quit. But then I realized I was too legit to quit. Okay. I'll just shut up and play the music. How's that sound?

0: MC Hammer, Too Legit to Quit from 1992. Well, good afternoon, good morning, good day to you, whatever time it is in your corner of the world. My name is Steve Daniels, and here playing music, having a good time on the radio. If you got something you want to hear, you can always reach out to me. 775-682-0577 is that text line number. If you got something you want to hear, then I got something I probably should be playing. All you got to do is just reach out to me, and I will be more than happy to play it just for you. All right, so we got all kinds of great music lined up. We still got a long way to go before the show is over, so I hope you enjoy the music I'm playing for you and going to be playing for you. So I certainly hope that you enjoy it. So, you know, just all you got to do is just let me know, and I'll be more than happy to play anything you want to hear. I'll even leave the format if you got something that you're just dying to hear. I will be more than happy to play it just for you. All you got to do is send me a text, 775-682-0577. Right now, we got to take a break, and we'll be back with more right after this.
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0: Okay, we're back with a little bit more. Yeah, a lot more actually coming up, so you want to hang around for that. I am Steve Daniels. This is Dibs on 90s right here on my biggest little radio, 101.3 on your FM dial. Right now from 1992, here's Shanice. I like this song. I do. I really do like this song. I know I probably play it a little bit too much, but that's okay, I guess. Y'all ain't telling me nothing different, so there you go. I love your smile. Here's Shanice.

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I am Steve Daniels in here playing music. This is Dibs on the 90s. If you got something you want to hear, you can always reach out to me. 775-682-0577 is that text line number. If you got something you want to hear, then I got something I probably should be playing. All you have to do is just reach out to me and let me know what you want to hear. And I will be happy to play it just for you. We got all kinds of great music lined up, and we're right in the middle of the show. So I appreciate you listening. I hope you like the show. I enjoy doing the show every week. You know, I'm not going to say I do it every week. We had a repeat last week because I was just way too busy with a lot of things going on. Just didn't have the time. You know, time. Time. Yes. Time. That reminds me. Actually, that reminds me. That's a good flashback track. I have to think about that. All right. Well, anyhow, let's see what we got coming up here next. Here is the Spice Girls Stop from 1998.

0: And there's Bewitched with C'est La Vie right here. It was from 1998. Wow, that was a long time ago, wasn't it? It was a very long time ago. 1998. When I think of 1998, I think, oh, that was just a couple years ago. No, that was almost 30 years ago. Oh, my God. All right, well, good afternoon, good morning, good day to you, whatever time it is in your corner of the world. My name is Steve Daniels, in here playing music, having a good time on the radio. If you got something you want to hear, you can always reach out to me, 775-682-0577 is that text line number. If you got something you want to hear, then I got something I probably should be playing. All you got to do is just send me a text, and I'll be more than happy to play it just for you. All right, so we got all kinds of great music lined up, but we are halfway through the show. And I got to think about the flashback track that's coming up here in the next hour, so you want to stick around for that. We got to take a break, and we'll be back with more right after this.
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I am Steve Daniels. This is Dibs on 90s. I thank you very much for listening. You know, I put my headphones on, you know, earlier I put my headphones on because, you know, I've been doing a show and my headphones just doesn't quite, they just don't fit right anymore. They don't feel right. And I was standing here trying to figure out why my headphones didn't seem to fit right. And then I realized, oh yeah, that's right. I got a haircut the other day. And I walk into, where'd I go? And I go to, was it Great Clips? I think it was Great Clips, I think. Or was it, I can't even remember. It's been a while. Heck, anything more than last night's been a while. But anyhow, I put my headphones on. I'm like, something just doesn't seem right. And it just dawned on me because I cut my hair. I had long hair. I mean, it was long. It was long past due is what that was all about. But anyhow, my headphones seem a little loose on my head. Okay, but anyhow, that's neither here nor there. You probably don't really care. And come to think of it, neither do I. Here's Ricky Martin, Now Living La Vida Loca from 1999.

there is CNC Music Factory, Make You Sweat, from 1991. Well, good afternoon, good morning, good day to you, whatever time it is in your corner of the world. My name is Steve Daniels, and you're playing music, having a good time on the radio. Well, we've come to the portion of the show that we play a flashback track. I totally forgot about it until just during that CNC Music Factory. I was like, I forgot. And then I was like, oh no, I had to hurry up. But anyhow, let's see, what do we got coming up here next? I pulled this out. This is a record. We're going all the way back to 1970. Yeah, 1970. That was a long time ago. Let's see here, 1970. What were you doing in 1970? Some of you weren't doing anything. Others, like me, I was a ripe old 3 years old, you know. I was, I don't even remember. I really don't. That was too long ago, you know. Heck, I can't even remember what I had for dinner last night. All right, so anyhow, I'm going all the way back 1970. Here is the Carpenters now with We've Only Just Begun. This is solid gold right here, okay? I'm sorry, but this is solid gold. And, by the way, it's from a record. Where'd I get this record from? I got this record from, Recycled Records. I remember that, yeah. I got this from Recycled Records when they were down there on Virginia, there in Reno. All right, so anyhow, here is the Carpenters. We've Only Just Begun from 1970. It's Flashback Track.

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0: And there's Savage Garden, Truly Madly Deeply from 1998. Well, good morning, good afternoon, good day. I can see the show is starting to go south, isn't it? Well, the show isn't, just the host. Yeah, that's it. You know, the show's great, the host, well, not so much. All right, so anyhow, good afternoon, good morning, good day to you, whatever time it is in your corner of the world. My name is Steve Daniels. I'm in here playing music, having a good time on the radio. If you got something you want to hear, you can always reach out to me, 775-682-0577 is that text line number. If you got something you want to hear, I got something I probably should be playing. All you got to do is just send me a text. I'll be more than happy to play it just for you. All right, so what do we got? We have all kinds of great music lined up, but we're also running short on time as well. Can you believe it's already been an hour and a half? Where's time going when you're having all this fun? I have no idea. All right, so we got to take a break, and we will be back with a little bit more coming up right after this.
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0: Okay, we're back for just a little bit more. I am Steve Daniels. This is Dibs on 90s right here on my Biggest Little Radio. 101.3 on your FM dial. Let's see, we got all kinds of great music lined up for the last of the show. Can you believe it's already been 2 hours? Where's the time go? It just kind of flies on by, don't it? Yeah, I guess it does. All right, so right now, what do we got coming up here next? Here is Gloria Estefan. And the name of the track is, let me grab the CD jewel case. The name of the track is I'm Not Giving You Up, right here on my Biggest Little Radio. Here's Gloria.

Gloria Estefan, I'm Not Giving You Up. That's actually a pretty good song. That's a good track. That's really good. But, you know, it only peaked number 40 on the Billboard charts. Yes, that's as far as it went. Didn't get any higher on charts. However, though, yeah, look at my book again here. And before I give you bad information, let me cross-reference here. you know, where's it at? There it is. But believe it or not, even though it was 40, number 40 on the charts, it stayed on the charts, though. You know, it didn't get any higher than 40. But it stayed on top 100 charts for 19 weeks. And I'm surprised that it didn't go any higher than 40. All right, so anyhow, you're probably saying, yeah, whatever. Shut up and play the music, right? All right, if you got something you want to hear, 775-682-0577 is that text line number. Right now, here's Mariah Carey, Vision of Love from 1990.

there's Jordan Hill. Jordan Hill. How many times? Right here on My Biggest Soul Radio, 101.3 on your FM dial. Good afternoon, good morning, good day to you. My name is Steve Daniels, and here playing music, having a good time on the radio. That right there, that Jordan Hill, that was a great track. That was a great track. I like that track. That was a good track. All right, so anyhow, what kind of music do we have? We got all kinds of great music yet, although we're running kind of short on time. You know what I'm saying? Yeah, you know, you got it. All right, so what have we got coming up here next? Here's Alana Miles, Black Velvet from 1990.

From 1990, there's Alana Miles, or is it Alana Miles? Alana Miles, Black Velvet. Depends on where you're from, I guess. I don't know. Well, my name is Steve Daniels. This is Dibs on 90s, you know. That was a great track, Alana Miles. We actually played quite a good number of great tracks tonight. You know, flashback track was MacArthur Park by Donna Summer. Yeah, that's it. Had all kinds of great tracks. It's just, where's the time go? Time flies by way, way, way too fast when you're having all this fun. You know what I'm saying? And until next time around, I am Steve Daniels. This has been Dibs on the 90s. And as always, my friends, I thank you very much for listening. And I'm going to leave you with Chumbawamba, Tub Thumpin' from 1997.

0: man will drive around lost for hours without asking for direction. Right? We have a strong belief that the earth is round, eventually we'll get there. Well, let me give you a little secret, ladies. Men do stop and ask for directions when women are not in the car. You know why? Because we're embarrassed in front of you. We want you to believe we're strong and we know where we're going, even though we have no clue. We got it from our dad. He was embarrassed and he didn't want to stop for directions. His dad did the same thing. I trace as far back as Moses. He was lost in the desert for 40 years. He'd be out of there in an hour if he'd ask for direction.
1: It's been lovely working for you this evening. Good night.
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1: Celebrating America's 250th birthday. 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
4: 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And here's a little taste of what you can expect with us every single night. I hate people who have fear of airports. Grow up. Grow up. Grow up. I hate people who have a lack of their... I can keep going.
5: Do you have something, Audrey?
4: 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I hate people who interrupt me.
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6: 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Grumpy man. 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
9: 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The Fernley News Minute will be on vacation this week, but will return next Monday, July 13th. 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

0: 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I have a quiz for the two of you to take next, and it will reveal a little bit about your personality.
1: He's always like stress me out.
0: Why is that? You're afraid you'll reveal something that you're embarrassed of?
1: No, I'm afraid of my own personality sometimes.
0: Oh, really?
1: Like, what else is there?
0: I don't know what to do about that. Get ready. Everybody's going to take this little test, and it will just say a little bit about you next here on Hey Morton.

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0: champion.
1: There is a test here on Hey Morton I'm about to do. I want everyone to choose A or B. I'm going to give you two options, A or B.
2: Okay.
1: And it will tell us a little bit about you. Here's what it is. It's a poll that asks you, are you A or are you B? Are you a person who believes, T-Rock and Adina?
3: Okay.
1: Do you believe everyone is nice until they prove they are a bad person? Or do you believe that everyone needs to prove to you that they're nice?
3: Hey.
1: Hey, you believe everyone's nice until they prove you wrong.
3: Right.
1: Adina?
2: I'm more B.
1: You're a 1,000,000% B.
2: I know. I want to say I'm A, but yes. That's faking. That's not real.
1: They say there are three kinds of people in the world. Those who assume strangers are nice, those who assume strangers are not nice, and those who never interact with anyone that they don't know as much as possible. Mm. And so here's what they found. 70% of people say they give people the benefit of the doubt. 30% said new people are considered to be suspicious and have to earn their stripes as a friend.
2: Yeah.
1: The people who have to earn their stripes as a friend typically have more negative interactions with people. Assuming people aren't nice leads to people actually becoming less nice.
3: Yeah, you got your defense up already.
1: However, the friendships that are created out of that tend to be long-term and have depth.
2: Yes!
1: But encounter many roadblocks because of the lack of trust.
2: Oh, okay.
1: Yes.
3: She's like up and down, up and down.
1: Yeah, it really is up and down.
2: This is a roller coaster.
1: She's like, all right. Oh. Well, all of it. The reason you're laughing is because it's so true.
2: Yeah. Like,
1: oh, yeah, totally. People who believe that people are nice tend to have casual friendships. Many casual friendships are typically upbeat and occasionally taken advantage of.
2: Oh.
1: However, tend to be in a better mood and have more positive interactions with people on a daily basis.
2: That's D-Rog. Yeah. Dang it.
1: And they're not saying whether one or the other is better or not, except for that 74% of the people you meet are assuming that you're a nice person and you don't have to earn it.
2: Oh, well, that's nice. I feel like that's, I don't know about me, but
1: it's not you. Not you.
4: Wrong, sir. Wrong.
1: Exactly.
3: Absolutely.
1: So.
2: Wait, Rick, what are you? Are you A or B?
1: Oh, I'm mostly A, some B. I'm mostly A where I'm like, I figure people are good.
3: Yeah.
1: With the caveat, but you're still going to have to earn my long-term affection.
3: And that's fair. Yeah.
1: And it's only for this reason. Once you become a dad, you have so little time in life. You really have so little time that if anybody wants to come in and spend friendship time with you, you're like, dude, you got to be better than me hanging out with my daughter.
3: Yeah, your time does have to be guarded.
1: Yeah, can you imagine?
3: Yeah.
1: Whenever I'm spending time with a friend, it's at the expense of spending time with my daughter, who's only going to be this age for a very short time.
3: Yeah, I get that.
2: Yeah.
1: And so I have to look at them and go, are you worth it?
2: Mm.
1: Yeah. It's not like when you're young or when you're single and you're like, I'll hang out. I got nothing going on. Yeah. It's all a transaction. So I'm a little of both, I guess. 101.3 FM, my biggest little radio.
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0: when it comes to talking about beauty enhancements, what she has done and really what she's gotten rid of. This is so impressive. I'll share that in just a minute. But first, it's been 20 years since the movie Forgetting Sarah Marshall came out with Jason Segel and...
1: Yeah.
0: Oh my gosh, I'm blanking on her name now.
1: Oh, Kristen Bell.
0: Kristen Bell, yeah. Yes. Now, there's a part of that movie, if you've never seen it, and it's a highlight. Like, it's everyone's favorite. And it's when Jason Segel's character has that Dracula puppet musical.
1: Yes.
0: And so he has these, like, puppets he actually has in the movie. Yeah. And he, like, scripted it out, like a little play. And he sings and plays the piano or something. I can't remember. But that part is so funny that now... they're turning it into a movie. Jason says he's always wanted to turn it into its own movie, and it looks like it might be happening. He said, every once in a while, I get an itch, and I get my puppet because I have him, and I go perform live somewhere, but I still dream of doing that as a full-on musical. I just have no idea for how to do it yet.
1: Not going to lie, I go see it.
0: Me too.
1: I go see
0: it. It's like a little vampire, right?
1: Yeah, yeah.
0: Well, it's Dracula. Well,
1: basically. That's cool.
0: Blac Chyna is keeping it real when it comes to talking about beauty enhancements. And here's what she has done and really what she's gotten rid of. Take a listen.
2: Took out all those silicone. I never had a BBL. My first set of boobs was 300 cc's. I went from 300 to 700 cc's to 500 to 300, now to 100. I removed all of the fillers from out of my cheeks, the fillers in my chin, jawline. What else? I don't get any Botox, and that's really it.
0: Wow.
1: Whoa.
0: She looks 10 years younger.
1: Really?
0: I have not seen Blac Chyna look this good since she stepped out onto like the scene, if you will, when she was like much younger.
1: Like Rob Blac Chyna?
0: Yeah,
1: or
0: okay, like gotcha. No. Even better.
1: Oh, really?
0: Way, way better. She looks younger. She looks fresher. She looks youthful. I don't know. It's almost like reversing all the filler and all that stuff has just sort of, I don't know, her face just looks so beautiful.
1: Impressive.
0: Yeah, you gotta see it. If anything, Google Blac Chyna 2026 today on Google. Just see what she looks like. Wow.
3: An overturned truck covered a Texas highway in 8 million dimes, sparking a wild frenzy of drivers picking up like three dimes and saying, this is actually hard. Let's just go.
0: I'm Medina on Hayward.

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1: No matter what you ask us, we'll answer it. Just hit us up in the DMs at Hey Morton. Casey wants to know, Hey Morton, if you were going to be a hoarder, what would be the item you hoarded the most? Knowing yourself right now, what would it be? What is the item you just can't throw away? All right, it's next here on Hey Morton.

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0: Please ask us any question you want in our DMs at Hey Morton. Casey wants to know, Hey Morton, if you were going to be a hoarder, what would be the item that you hoarded the most? Your house would be so full of it that the authorities would have to climb over it to get to you.
1: That's so embarrassing, man.
0: Oh, no. What would it be?
1: Jars of Nutella. Oh. Right now, I have 3 full jars, one that's like already open. So I buy and use Nutella all the time, and then I'll save the jars as well, which is a problem. Not all the time, but like a couple of times I have saved them because I put things in them, or like I'll wash them out, of course, but sure. Like I don't know what it is. It's like the perfect size jar.
0: It's a perfect container.
1: It is. I don't know, they just nailed it. I love it, and I love Nutella.
0: So you'd be the jar lady.
1: You walk in and be like, oh my God. Well, first, we know how she died. And second of all.
0: Yeah. Died under a pile of Nutella.
2: My gosh.
0: Yeah. Dude. What about you, D-Rock?
2: Mine would be so annoying because I would hoard hoodies. I love a good hoodie.
1: Oh, wow.
2: Any chance that, listen.
0: No, but do you have a bunch now that you actually need to get rid of and you can't?
2: Absolutely. I have a whole other closet in another room full of them.
1: So dang, dude.
0: Why
2: now,
0: that?
2: My wife just found out about it because I just snitched on myself. But yeah, I have a whole other room full of them, dude, because they're so cozy. Like if it's got like what's that fuzzy stuff inside the sleeve,
0: like a fleece?
2: Yes, yeah. Bro, if you have that, I'm keeping you forever. Forever. And I'll buy 1,000 of you, dude.
3: Put some lotion in the bag.
2: Exactly.
0: Yeah. Mine are towels. I can't get rid of a towel.
2: Really?
0: If a towel, it has stages on the way out of our house. Brand new, really good, not so great, but you know, in the back of the closet in case you need to pull up a spill on the floor.
2: Gotcha. Yeah.
1: Sure.
0: And then we use like a beach towel for like movie night. We put it on the bed if we're gonna eat popcorn or something.
2: There you go.
1: Okay.
2: Yeah.
0: Yes. And then it makes its way into the garage. And then it's like big spills in the garage. Then eventually it gets cut up into smaller pieces.
1: Rags.
0: Then it's rags.
2: Yep.
0: And then like when it's a rag and it's too hard to put in the washer because it's got paint and everything else in it, then I'll throw it out. But just in a rag.
2: Yeah.
0: Yes.
2: It'll live 4 lives before it dies.
0: Oh yeah. My wife will be like, "We got to get rid of these towels." I'm like, "Why? They're perfectly absorbent." Give them to me. Give them to me.
1: And that's our life.
0: Like, I have them overflowing in my garage, like we're about to have a water main break. Yeah.
1: Wow.
0: I'm the towel guy. It's the Hey Morton Morning Show with me, your host, Rick Morton, on My Biggest Little Radio.
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8: 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Let's play Guess Words next here on Hey Morton.
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8: 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This will be fun. Alyssa, how you doing this morning?
10: 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How are you?
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8: 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On your marks, get set, go.
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11: Yes, this animal has antlers. 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
11: Yes, a wrench is a type of what? 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
10: Tool.
11: Yes, a receipt is your proof of
10: purchase.
11: The Padres, the Yankees, the Dodgers, they all play
10: baseball.
11: Yes, the jewelry on your finger is called a
10: ring.
11: This person cuts your hair. He's your
10: stylist.
11: Nope.
10: Hairdresser.
11: He cuts your hair. He has clippers.
10: Barber.
11: He has a, yes. If you break glass.
8: You got seven. D-Rock, only guys have barbers.
12: Yeah.
8: You got to say the man that cuts your husband's hair. But when you said he cuts your hair, I'm like, oh yeah, she's going to say stylist or something. That's funny. Well, you know what? You guys did great. You got seven today, so pretty good. What's the matter, Alyssa?
10: I was trying to get to that 12.
8: I'm telling you, it's not easy. All right, hold on. Let's see if Miracle is going to beat your score. Don't go anywhere. Could be a tie game. Miracle, you and Adina need to get 8 to win. Now listen, that's not easy, but it's possible. Are you into it?
10: Yes, good morning. I'm in.
8: All right, let's go. 30 seconds on the clock. Say pass if you get stumped. On your marks, get set, go.
19: At a playground, you go down a long
10: slide.
19: Opposite of a sister is a
10: brother.
19: 60 minutes equals 1
10: quarter?
19: No, like one whole blank, like 1 o'clock.
10: Pass.
19: Okay. On YouTube, you watch different blank
10: videos.
19: Yes, you can get a slice of pizza or the blank pie.
10: Whole.
19: Yes, you put bait on the end of a blank for fishing.
10: Hook.
19: You pay blank for guac.
8: All right. Time's up. Extra was the word she's looking for. You pay extra for guac.
12: Extra.
8: Yeah. The word that you passed on is there are 24 of these in a day. 24, how many? 24?
10: Hours.
8: Yeah, hours there is the word go. We're looking for. So today you guys are able to get 6.
19: 6. Oh,
8: so. 5 actually, because you passed on 1. So you got 5 today, and it was a good try. What's the matter?
19: Oh, yeah.
10: Oh, thank you.
19: We were still so close.
8: I thought 5 on most days, pretty good score. Yeah.
11: It's not bad.
8: Not today, though. Dang it. Miracle, you got to call back and play again and win. Guess Words here on Hey Morton.
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0: All right, what's coming up on the Daily Dirt, Adina?
1: Taylor Sheridan has created a TV empire with shows like Yellowstone and Landman. Turns out, though, there's one part of his success he just doesn't care. I'll share what that is. Must be nice. It's next in the Daily Dirt.

0: Can't get out of it.
1: Lizzo's new album isn't doing so hot. And you know what? It has been bothering her. I'll share what she said in just a minute. But first, Taylor Sheridan has created a TV empire. He has done Yellowstone and Landman and The Madison. Like, the guy is constantly working on amazing shows.
2: Yeah.
1: And it turns out the secret to his success is partly credited to what he doesn't do and what he doesn't care about. And that's winning Emmys or having TV critics say he's amazing. Taylor Sheridan said, "My goal is to sit somebody on their couch and move them and make them think, make them laugh, do something. That's what I want to do because that's what I want to get from a show." He says, "The last thing I don't care about is what TV critics have to say. I just don't care, honestly."
2: I mean, but think about it though. Like, all the shows that you watch or the movies that you watch, right? Like, in the beginning, when they promote them, they go Emmy award winning.
1: True.
2: You know, Oscar nominated. Like, I don't care. I like the movie.
1: Yeah.
2: You know?
1: Yeah, I guess that's never actually made me go and see something just because some critic said it was good.
2: Ooh, it's nominated.
1: Unless it's Rotten Tomato. That I do listen to.
2: Oh, okay, gotcha. Yeah.
1: Oh, the score's 40. Never mind.
2: Yeah, we only honor that system.
1: Lizzo's new album, which the title of it is the B word, it has failed to even chart on the Billboard 200. It just hasn't been doing so well. And you know what? She is hurt by it because she only sold 3,000 copies in its first, in its first week, which usually it's, you know, up in, I don't know, they hit, what is the number, D-Rock?
2: Well, I mean, like, first you can go gold, obviously, and then you go platinum, but yeah, I mean, it's hard to do these days. I mean, with streaming, you know.
1: Yeah. Here's what Lizzo said.
3: "I had all of these high hopes, I think, for what we would do the first week, and it didn't match. It dropped, and I was like, oh, okay, this isn't what I kind of thought it would be." There was like 24 hours of my life where I based my success and my worth on a number. Mm-hmm. And I think that was soul crushing.
2: Oh. Yeah. So somebody once said that, like, putting out an album is like doing a post and like watching the likes go up or,
1: oh, you know? Yeah. I imagine you always get 1,000 likes and all of a sudden you get 10.
2: Because you have a set projection in your head. And
1: that is rough.
2: Yeah. That's a bummer, dude.
1: Because everyone sees the fail.
2: Everybody.
1: As much as, you know, we give a lot of crap to Lizzo, I feel like she has done like a complete 180 this year on who she is.
2: I'll give her that, yeah.
1: I just think her music needs to now like reflect that. And this new album, isn't it? Just someone said it sounds like a fifth grader produced it.
2: Oh, no. So, and then watching it real time.
4: According to a new Harvard study, aliens could be living among us, disguised as humans, or in a base inside the moon. Yep, that study proves once and for all that Harvard kids can afford the best weed.
1: I'm Medina Anhe-Morton, and that's your Daily Dirt.
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1: I kind of want to get a little nostalgic, if that's okay. Yeah. Because summertime always makes me think back of like, oh my God, when I was a kid, what did I do during the summers? Mm-hmm. And I'll never forget. I think it was summer 2005 or 2006,
12: mm-hmm.
1: and it was so cool to have moon shoes.
12: Oh, I remember hearing about that.
1: Oh my God. And mm-hmm. a friend of mine had them. We would literally, after school, go to her house in the front lawn and take turns trying on the moon shoes. And I remember begging my mom, can I please have a pair? Please take me to Walmart. Get me a pair. And like, they were kind of expensive. And my parents thought, you don't need that. Whatever.
12: That's fluff.
1: Yeah.
12: Yeah. It, which it was.
1: Let me tell you. Then I found out a couple years ago that you can get them off of Amazon.
12: Oh.
1: And as a grown adult.
12: Did you get them?
1: I got them.
2: No way.
12: Oh, yeah.
2: No way.
12: That's awesome. Oh, I'm sorry. Wrong music.
1: You couldn't tell me nothing. I thought I was still so cool. Just at least for the moment of opening them, trying them on, and then turns out I weigh a lot more than I should to wear moon shoes. They don't support an adult, turns out.
12: They're only for kids.
1: But I didn't care. I was so happy about it. So I want to know, what did you finally buy, now that you're an adult, that you wish you had when you were a kid?
12: Oh, there's something I want to buy and I haven't done it.
2: Oh, yeah?
12: Yeah, I may be too late because there was, when I was a kid, they had this guy, Evel Knievel.
2: Yeah.
1: Yes.
12: He was a stuntman. Yeah. And he had a motorcycle that you could like hook onto this. I don't even know what it was. But you would crank it up. And when it got going fast enough, you'd hit a button and he would like shoot off. But in the commercial, he would jump like your house and stuff. Like,
2: oh.
12: It was like,
2: oh, I know what
12: obviously
2: you're talking about.
12: Fake. Yeah. But yeah. And I saw it on eBay. I'm like, oh, that'd be so fun to have that toy.
1: You should get it.
12: And it surfaces like they remarket this toy every like 5 or 6 years.
2: Yeah.
12: I'm like, man, I should get that toy. I'm like, what am I doing? I've got a child. I want my child watch me in the backyard. I'm like, look what it does. They're like, Dad, we have like Xbox and VR. What are you doing? Analog toy. No, when you spin it up, he shoots across. He goes like 4 feet.
1: Oh, man.
12: Yeah. Dad, get up. You're embarrassing me. I'm only 6.
2: Knock it off, Dad.
12: Yeah. So, all right. 866-570-1903. What did you finally buy yourself that your folks wouldn't buy you as a kid? As a kid, you went without it. You finally said, you know what? I'm getting it. I'm getting it now. 866-570-1903. We want to hear next here on Hey Morton.
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0: adult means you have adult money. And no one can tell you really how to spend that money. And that's what happened to me a few years ago because I got on Amazon and I was like, oh, look, I purchased something that when I was a kid, my mom didn't buy it for me. My parents were like, you don't need that. And it was moon shoes. All my friends had moon shoes. I wanted them so desperately and I never got them. A couple years ago, guess what's on Amazon? Moon shoes for like $30. And I was like, I am ordering them. I got them. I was so excited opening them up. They kind of still looked super retro and the same as before. And turns out as an adult, you shouldn't get moon shoes because they don't support the weight of an adult.
1: What were they supposed to do? Like make you bounce?
0: They're supposed to, yes, Rick, from here to the moon.
1: Right. Like it's supposed to be like
0: a mini trampoline for your feet.
2: Basically, yeah. On each sole, yeah.
1: I have to Google these because I'm trying to picture out what they were.
0: They're like a giant, you know, a shape of your foot, mm-hmm. a giant circular plastic.
1: Oh, I see them.
2: And like maybe it's springy like, or something like
1: these
2: that.
1: These are supposed to break your feet. These are not good. Oh,
0: you twist an ankle easily.
2: It's a posture breaker for yeah. sure. Yeah.
1: It's like a bucket with elastic on top of it yeah. to hold your feet in there to help you balance. Yeah. That's all right. You know what? You wanted it. You got it. And it's, you know what you did? You went full circle is what you wanted.
0: Yes.
1: Yes.
0: And so I just wanted to know, like, if you're an adult, what did you buy now as an adult that you didn't have as a kid? You're like, you know, I always wanted it. And now I get to finally have it.
1: 866-570-1903. What did you finally get to buy as an adult that you couldn't have as a kid? Dina's on the phone. What was yours, Dina?
3: I got Legos. As a kid growing up, my mom could never afford it. We came to the States when we were about six, and she was a single mother of six kids. Oh. And I never got Legos growing up.
0: Oh,
3: ever, yeah. ever, ever.
1: And so how and old were you? When you got them?
3: I had kids young, so I started buying them. I was probably about, I want to say 17, 18.
1: Oh, wow. And how long did you wait before you let them touch it?
3: Yeah, exactly. You're too slow. Move out the way. Let me do it.
1: You know what's cool, Dina? You know what, though? You gave your kids something you couldn't have. Even as a young mom, you made that happen. And on some level, that must have made you feel good.
3: Oh, yeah, absolutely. 100%. I agree.
1: Yeah.
3: It took me a while to get used to playing with them and not without them. But building it with them as a team effort. But, you know,
1: yeah.
3: I adapted.
1: Lived through.
3: Yes. And I collect them now. I have multiple Lego sets that from big to small. And I invest them. It's like investing in sneakers.
1: Yeah.
3: And
1: yeah.
3: It's just,
1: I got to tell
3: it's
1: you,
3: an investment.
1: This has 40-year-old virgin vibes a little bit. What's your biggest set?
3: I think it's the Millennium Falcon.
2: Oh, that's big.
3: I think bigger.
0: Oh,
3: bigger than that.
1: Definite 40-year-old virgin vibes.
2: Dude, that's huge.
1: The guy's like, hey, Dina, yeah, want to go back to my place and see my Lego collection? Yeah. Is that code?
3: Oh, you
1: no,
3: don't
1: it's
3: want to
1: legit.
3: See my action figures either.
2: Meet me at Comic-Con.
1: That's right. Oh, Dina, that's great. Thanks for going on.
3: You're very welcome. You all have a great day.
1: You too, babe. Bye-bye.
3: Bye.
1: Carlos is on the phone. Carlos, what'd you get now that you didn't have when you were a kid?
4: The main thing I got when I bought was rollerblades.
1: Oh, really? You wanted rollerblades as a kid really bad?
4: Yeah. Growing up, all my cousins and all my friends had rollerblades. And every time we would hang out, you know, they would always let me borrow like the extra pair that they had. So their rollerblades were always a little bit bigger on me.
1: They didn't fit. Yeah.
4: They didn't fit. Yeah. But, you know, I got my first pair when I was 25.
0: Wow.
1: That's awesome.
0: How often do you actually use them now, though?
4: Actually, I try to go at least three times a month to go out and rollerblade.
1: Yeah, that's nice. Thanks, Carlos. Thanks for calling. Kelly's on the phone. Kelly, what did you buy now that you didn't have when you were a kid?
5: The Snoopy snow cone machine.
1: That is a good one.
5: I wanted that so bad as a kid. I remember going over to my cousin's house, and of course, you know what they didn't have? The parts. Just a little plastic. I was like, what? So this time, it actually happened a week and a half ago.

0: We were on vacation. We were in Utah going to the mall, and I see it inside the toy store.
1: No way.
0: I was like, Mama's treating herself.
2: That is so perfect. That embodies everything, because it's like, you know what? It's a small thing that was a big thing then, and now I'm going to try it. And it doesn't matter if it works good or not. That's not the point.
3: No.
0: Exactly. And so we get back to my sister's house. I set it up. I make it, and I get the little snow cones, and my two kids are like, all right, yeah. And I was like, no, this is Mama's. Like, no, this is just for me. You gotta make your own.
1: Good for you.
2: You want a snow cone? You're gonna have to crank one for half an hour to get a tiny snow cone yourself.
0: Exactly.
1: Put in the work.
2: Yeah. You know what's funny is if you've ever been a place where they make shaved ice and you see how much effort it takes to get just enough ice to make one.
1: Oh, dude, it's labor.
2: Yeah, you're like, there's no way that this is happening with just a small snow cone machine. But it doesn't matter because I'm doing it and it's happening. Full circle for you.
0: It's full circle. I was so happy. Oh.
2: I bet it was delicious.
0: I'm a happy lady.
2: Yeah, that's good.
1: For you.
2: Tiny little snow cone in your hand. I know it was.
0: It was so tiny. Like 30 minutes of all this work, I was like, oh my gosh, it's a little workout in itself.
2: Yeah. You're like, I burn more calories than I'm eating right now just trying to make this thing before it melted. Oh, that's awesome. I love it. I'm all for that.
3: I'm
2: I think
3: happy
2: that's
3: for
2: great.
3: Your
1: absolutely.
3: Snow cone.
2: Yeah, 100%. Hey, Kelly, thanks for going on with us. We appreciate that. That's a great story.
0: You're welcome. Thank you.
2: You bet, babe. Have a great day. I'm inspired now, I think, to get one on my own.
3: Dude, seriously.
2: I even kind of want that snow cone machine. There's got to be a faster way, like hook a drill up to it or something, make it go real fast.
3: Yeah.
1: Probably make it a margarita at this point.

0: Time to check in with Adina and see what's coming up on the Daily Dirt.
1: Model Cara Delevingne just revealed that she was a part of an entanglement with the two of the most famous people on this earth.
0: What?
1: I am shocked. You will be shocked. And it's next in the Daily Dirt.

0: Model Cara Delevingne just revealed she had an entanglement. That's right. Last time we heard of that word was when Jada Pinkett Smith used it.
1: Right, right.
0: With her situation with Will Smith.
1: Yep, at the red table. Yep.
0: Cool. Well, we have a new entanglement because Cara Delevingne says Johnny Depp was jealous of her and Amber Heard's friendship. Listen to how this all played out when Cara Delevingne and Amber Heard did a movie together.
2: We did a movie together, and it was called London Fields. He was also doing the movie. I think he was pretty driven crazy by jealousy, I suppose. Nothing was happening at that point. Later, after they divorced, it had an entanglement. What is the word? Yeah,
3: series
2: we
3: of
2: were close for a long time.
3: Physical
2: and then when
3: encounters.
2: They were going through the divorce, yeah, we were entangled, I suppose.
0: What?
1: I'm sorry. What?
0: So Johnny Depp and Amber Heard were together, but they were having problems, of course.
1: Yeah.
0: They do, all three of them do this movie together, and Cara Delevingne gets close to Amber Heard, and Johnny Depp gets jealous.
1: Yo, that's
0: and
1: weird.
0: Then after the divorce, Cara Delevingne and Amber Heard did sort of hook up, date, whatever they did.
1: So his instinct was correct. But
0: what?
1: Oh, dude, that's crazy. That's crazy.
0: How did no one know? Oh, my God. That's crazy.
4: More young people are abstaining from the nasty because they say celibacy creates the headspace to focus on themselves. Okay, pro tip. If you have a celibate roommate, be sure to knock before entering their room in case they're furiously focusing on themselves.
0: Oh, God. I'm Medina on Hey Morton, and that's your Daily Dirt.
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0: It is Monday, and on Monday, we like to take each other on in basic trivia.
1: He's dummy.
2: You dummy!
0: It's a game called the Daily Dummy. Yes! Rapid fire trivia to see who can get three wrong first. Whomever gets three wrong first is out. You're the daily dummy. Sorry. That's the way it works. Now, you know, in the past, we have had, how do I explain this? You get 5 seconds to answer.
3: Yeah.
0: Which is the start of your answer has to happen in 5 seconds. But we don't play a timer on the air. I think we're going to do that next week.
3: Okay.
0: Because that'll at least be like, once you ask the question, the thing will click.
4: That's fair, dude.
0: That makes it really fair. Because sometimes it stretches a little bit.
3: Yeah.
0: Yep. And you got to give some kind of answer within 5 seconds. And I think that'll make the game last about 1 minute. All right. So everyone have your trivia questions ready?
3: Let's do it.
0: All right. Rapid fire. I'm feeling good today.
3: Me
0: I think
3: too.
0: It's going to happen. All right. All let's right. do it. It's Daily Dummy next here.

0: On Mondays, we do something that's really fun. We take each other on at basic trivia, and we call it the Daily Dummy. Adina, D-Rock, and me, Rick, and all you have to do is make sure you don't answer incorrectly three times. First person to answer three times incorrectly, well, you're out. You're the Daily Dummy. And we will make a big deal out of it here on the air. All right, everybody have their trivia questions ready?
1: Yes.
0: All right, here's how it works. It goes around the room. I think I was Daily Dummy last time, wasn't it?
1: No, D-Rock and I were. So, Rick, you get to start.
0: All right, I'll start. I'll ask D-Rock a question. D-Rock to you, Adina. You to me.
2: Yep. Okay.
0: And remember, everybody has one reverse, so you can get revenge on someone by reversing and asking them a question when they get done asking you one.
1: All right.
0: First person to get three wrong is the Daily Dummy. Here we go. D-Rock, what do biologists study?
2: That would be the body.
0: No, that is not right. They study life. Biology could be plants. It could be the ecosystem. Yeah.
2: Yeah.
0: So what would the study of the body? Anatomists.
1: Yeah.
2: That would be it. That would be it.
0: Yeah.
2: Yeah.
0: Well, me and D-Rock at the beach, that's what we're studying.
2: The body.
0: The body.
2: All right, Athena. Who holds the record for winning most Oscars?
1: Oscars?
2: In the history of Hollywood.
0: I know.
1: Meryl Streep?
0: That's a good guess. That's a good guess. That'd be my second guess.
2: Walt Disney.
0: Walt Disney.
1: Of course. Why didn't I think that?
2: Total 26.
1: Wow.
2: Yeah, it's a lot.
1: Okay, Rick.
0: Mm-hmm.
1: Super Bowl.
0: Wait, one for Adina. There we go.
1: Super Bowl winning coach Jimmy Johnson competed on what reality TV show?
0: Who Wants to Be a Millionaire?
1: I thought you'd know this one for sure. Survivor.
2: He was?
1: Yeah.
0: He was on Survivor?
1: Really quick. Yeah.
0: Yeah, because they're not going to have him around.
2: Well, yeah. There's no way. Yeah.
1: It was the version of it was Gen Z or Gen X versus boomers. It was like a generational one.
0: Uh-huh.
1: Yeah.
0: Yeah. He wasn't going to last on that.
2: No way. Yeah.
0: Right? One for me. All right, here we go. D-Rock.
2: Yep.
0: Quebec is a province in Canada. What language do they speak?
2: Is it French?
0: Yes. Very good.
2: Thank you. All right. Adina.
0: First right answer today.
2: How many Twilight books are there?
1: There are... three.
2: No.
1: What?
2: Close.
1: Is there
0: no.
2: Four.
1: Four. Oh, that's a random. Four.
0: I didn't know there were four either.
2: Same.
0: What's the last one?
2: I have no idea.
1: Twilight, the moon. The moon.
2: The babies of empire. I don't know.
0: European vacation. Yeah. They're going back to Transylvania. Right. Kids are out of school. And they're thirsty.
1: Okay. Right. Rick.
0: Dina.
1: Harper Lee released what classic novel?
0: To Kill a Mockingbird.
1: Yes, correct.
0: Yes. Ooh. All right. Did you not know that one?
2: I did not.
0: Oh, wow. All right. Reverse.
1: Okay.
0: All right, Adina. In The Shawshank Redemption, what is the name of the main character?
1: Andy.
0: There's more to it. You know, I said name. I didn't say full name, so I'll give you that one. Andy Dufresne.
1: Oh, okay. I know Andy. I don't know the last name. Okay. D-Rock.
2: Yes.
1: Which of the Jonas Brothers married English actress Sophie Turner?
2: Was it Nick?
1: No. Joe Jonas. Nick is with Priyanka Chopra.
2: I can't keep up. Yeah.
0: I made a mistake real quick.
1: Wait, what? No, that's not possible.
0: Yeah.
1: Dummy! Oh, what?
0: You have three wrong.
2: What?
1: How did we get there so fast?
0: It's on a delay today.
1: What?
0: Adina, you are the Daily Dummy.
1: No. What answers did I get wrong?
0: No, you got Andy right. No.
1: Yeah,
0: sorry.
1: Rick.
0: I'm sorry.
2: Oh, man.
0: Okay, you didn't have to buzz me twice.
1: I can't wait to reverse on you. I mean, I'm playing it cool.
0: Yeah, you're right. Is it Mike? Are you asking me a question?
2: It's your turn, yes. Which Kardashian sister had a denim brand called Good America?
0: Oh, Courtney.
2: No.
0: Is it Chloe?
2: It was Chloe.
0: All right. Well, two for me, two for D-Rock, and two for Adina. All right, Adina, are you ready?
1: He's going to get me here. Okay.
0: No.
2: You never know.
0: Yeah, you never know. What food company in Battle Creek, Michigan, uses several animal mascots to sell its products, such as Tony and a rooster named Cornelius?
2: Oh, my God.
1: General Mills?
0: You know, that would have been a good answer.
1: I don't know any other.
0: Kellogg's.
3: Oh, the other one.
0: The other one. Dummy. We almost got there.
3: Dummy.
1: I even watched that Jerry Seinfeld movie, Unfrosted, that was all about like Kellogg and the cereal and the mascot. I just watched that. How did I not get that right?
0: You know what? General Mills is a good answer. I'm not going to be mad at that. Especially since you're wrong. You are the Daily Dummy.
1: Dang.
0: But you almost were. You almost were. It's the closest you come to not being.
1: Yeah.
2: So close.
0: Without winning.
2: Right.
0: Well, there you go. Well, give me that. It's the Hey Morton Morning Show with me, your host, Rick Morton, on My Biggest Little Radio.
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1: This is Robert Perea from the Fernley Reporter. The Fernley News Minute will be on vacation this week, but will return next Monday, July 13th. 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
3: 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More of today's best music.

0: way.
1: You know, every now and then when I have some alone time, mm-hmm. my brain just wanders into a very, very weird place. And I'd like to just highlight that right now, as we do.
2: It goes to this place.
3: Oh, come on.
2: What's her name, D-Rock? What's her name? No, that's disgusting. Disgusting. All right.
1: Here's a new segment I'd like to call Dumb Deep Thoughts with D-Rock.
3: Oh.
2: Oh, that got a new name since we planned this out.

0: That I want on a t-shirt.
1: Hold on, I got another one for you.
0: Oh my God.
2: If you think that's mind-bending for you, if you think that's revealing, the people that agree with you won't be able to read all that fast on your t-shirt. Okay. All right, here comes another. Hold on. Let's change it up here for a second.
1: Oh, yeah. Here we go. When you clean a vacuum cleaner, aren't you then the vacuum cleaner? Dumb, deep thoughts with D-Rock. Coming up next.
2: On Hey Morton. Or somewhere else, maybe. I don't know. All right, we'll have more next.

0: You know, every now and then when I'm alone, the mind just wanders and you go down a rabbit hole. And I like to call this Dumb Deep Thoughts with D-Rock. Welcome
1: to my mental spa.
0: Oh, what it is.
1: Deep inside the caverns of my giant brain.
0: I have thoughts like, humans have two arms and four arms. When you buy a bigger bed.
1: Wait, that was it?
0: Yeah.
1: Oh, I thought that was the second part. The way you sold that wasn't like, it should be like, humans have two arms, but they also have four arms.
2: Oh, four arms. Yeah. Oh, four. Got it. Okay. That one went over my head.
1: That's a pun.
2: Okay. Yeah, that one. Yeah. That one went over my head. Okay.
0: When you buy,
1: hold on, wait. Here we go.
0: Reset. When you buy a bigger bed, you have more bedroom, but less bedroom.
2: Okay, that's so true. Oh my God.
0: If you can touch your door.
1: These are really bad. Oh, these are so cheesy.
0: If you can touch your door while you're going number two, you're probably not rich.
2: Oh, Yo, that one hurt. Okay.
0: Yeah. Light bulbs were such a great idea, they became the symbol for a great idea.
2: Oh, wow.
0: A lemon is not a naturally occurring fruit. It is developed by crossing a bitter orange and a citron. So life never gave us lemons. We gave lemons life.
2: That's a good t-shirt. That would be good on a t-shirt because it's a true fact, right?
1: I'm never taking you to a swap meet. Oh, I don't have the time.
2: Okay, keep going.
1: All right.
0: In some countries, you can
1: These
0: get
1: are actually revelations to Adina.
0: Yeah.
1: More than dumb deep thoughts.
0: New discoveries for her.
1: Yeah, you call them dumb deep thoughts. She's like, she's calling it Shazam. Eureka.
0: In some countries, you can get arrested for peeing in front of other people. And then you'll be forced to pee in front of other people.
1: See, because you
2: That's
1: go to jail
2: so
1: and then
2: yeah.
1: So, there's That's irony. Bad. That's ironic.
2: I love
1: right.
2: that.
1: Yeah. Okay.
0: Babysitters are teenagers who behave like grown-ups so that grown-ups can go out and behave like teenagers. Okay. Knowing you have the next day off is far more relaxing than the actual day off.
2: Oh, that's so true. Okay, that's a meme. Okay.
0: Your salary is your company's monthly subscription fee of you.
2: Okay, that's the best one so far. Rick, you gotta admit, that's a good one.
1: I think these are all great.
2: You're their monthly subscription.
1: Yeah, get it?
0: The brain. So check this out.
1: Yeah.
0: The brain technically named itself.
2: Oh!
1: Yeah, when someone came up with the word the brain, they were naming it using their brain.
0: Yep.
2: That's clever. Yes. Okay.
0: Gyms are just rooms full of heavy stuff that you pay money to lift over and over and over.
2: I love this. I'm making so many t-shirts. This is going to be a business, okay?
1: Is it? Yeah.
0: I got a couple more.
1: Okay. Please do that, because I'm not afraid that you'll leave us because of all the money you make. You got how many more?
0: I got a couple more.
1: Oh, boy.
2: Oh, these are going to be in size small, medium, and large.
0: I got them.
1: Oh, are they?
2: T-shirts, yeah. Let's go.
0: Why aren't iPhone chargers called Apple juice?
2: Missed opportunity right there. Okay.
1: These How? So bad. You're really pumping them up.
0: This is great.
1: Only reason I'm letting this go so long is I'm hoping we use them all.
0: How do you throw away a garbage can?
2: You throw it away in the garbage?
1: Yeah, it's redundant. That's a joke about redundancy. Oh my God.
2: Okay.
1: This is so bad.
0: People who are good looking but have terrible personalities are a real life clickbait.
2: That's messed up. That's not going on the t-shirt.
1: That's the truest of all.
0: Okay, one more.
1: A little bit better than the bedroom has less room, but more bedroom.
2: That's a good one, Rick. Come on.
0: Here's a good one.
1: Not
0: guys.
1: Good.
0: This is the last one.
1: It's awful.
0: If my calculator had a history, it would be way more embarrassing than my browser history.
2: That is so true. 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

She'll be all right. No riding shining armored knight. She will save herself this time. And in fact, tonight, she did confirm. The cold never lasts, my darling.

0: John Cena just did a round two of this treatment. I'm going to have him share what it is in just a minute. But first, Angelina Jolie just revealed that she hasn't dated anyone since her split from Brad Pitt nearly a decade ago.
1: Whoa.
0: Can you believe that?
1: Yeah, it's been that long.
0: Wow. She says, to be candid, I haven't dated since I divorced a decade ago. So I kind of get in my head and that aspect of me is not really centered in my life if I'm just focusing on my kids and my family. She says, but it did take me a second to kind of say, well, I can love my kids and be dedicated to my kids, but also need this. Talking about, you know, sort of going on dates and stuff.
1: Yeah.
0: Yeah, girl, go get some love, you know? It's time to do you. The kids are grown.
1: Yeah, but it also says a lot. You know, you were with Brad Pitt.
0: Mm-hmm.
1: And, like, you think, like, after a relationship like that, you'd be a hot rebound. Like, I don't mean to say it like that, but you get what right. I mean, right? And plus, you're Angelina Jolie, right?
0: I know.
1: That was so much that she was just like, I'm on a diet.
0: Yeah, for 10 years. Yeah. No, man.
1: I'm good.
0: Wow.
1: That's crazy.
0: I hope she finds love.
1: Yeah.
0: John Cena just shaved his head for another hair transplant, and he doesn't care who knows about it this time. He posted on social media saying, round two of treatment, and this time I went all in for best possible results. And back in April, paparazzi caught up with John Cena because he had just finished the transplant not too long ago. And here's what he said about that one.
2: It is a surgery, right?
3: Yeah.
2: First 14 days are like the most important. Can't get it wet. It's open wounds. Your head swells. So like the swelling comes down. Your skull looks different for a little bit. But I didn't care. Like I literally got the transplant and went right to pre-prep for a movie in Budapest.
3: So really?
2: I was walking around Christmas markets in Budapest with like an alien head.
1: Way to go, tough guy.
0: You know what? He's not embarrassed at all. I wonder, because D-Rock, you and I saw him at Comic-Con.
1: Yes.
0: In San Diego, and what, a year ago?
1: Yeah.
0: And he looked amazing.
1: He looked fine.
0: Full head of hair.
1: Totally fine.
0: So I don't know why he's doing a second treatment. Maybe he's just not satisfied with it, or maybe there's like weird patches.
1: We don't know. He may sit in a mirror at night before he goes to bed and like does the mirror on the wall thing. And you know,
0: maybe he counts every hair follicle.
1: Maybe. You don't know.
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2: 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The Fernley News Minute will be on vacation this week, but will return next Monday, July 13th. 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
2: 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This is Kid Laroi.

them get bitter. Did you know that you can text your song request to 775-499-3114? Yes, you can. Good afternoon, Jay Fierce Rodriguez. Back from my sabbatical, but not fully in the studio just yet. I will share some exclusive details with you coming soon. In the meantime, we still have Big Pete hanging out and holding down the fort. Of course, he's going to be giving you your live traffic updates as well as some other content, but I have some stuff to share with you as well. And it's going to be interesting, different, fun, but different, if that makes sense. Also, Reno Aces tickets will be up for grabs this week. How would you like to go to a game tomorrow? We'll have the details for you coming up right here on 101.3 FM, my biggest little radio. And thank you for listening.

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10: There you go. National Fried Chicken Day. That's what you got to have for late lunch or maybe dinner. I don't know. What do you think? Jay Fierce Rodriguez, back from my sabbatical. Middays with Jamie is also going to be returning back to the airwaves this week. We're super excited. Lots to share with you. Well, yeah, a lot to share with you. But hopefully you had a wonderful 4th of July weekend. If you experienced the fireworks mishap in Fernley, yeah, that was unfortunate. But we were super excited. No one got hurt. Thank you, Big Pete, for holding down the studio. He is still holding down the studio while I am doing this remotely. Yeah, it's going to be a little different, but fun, and I'll still have a good portion of my content to share with you, along with Big Pete in the studio. We've got Reno Aces tickets to give away this week, so keep it locked right here for those. What else? Oh, shout out to DJ Electronica for broadcasting the 4th of July parade on the 4th of July. How awesome was that? And a shout out to Squishy for handing out the free coffee and donuts. And thank you to Rayleigh's, Starbucks, also Napa Auto Parts Store, and Black Diamond Detail, all for participating in our 4th of July parade broadcast. All that good stuff. All right, well, let's get back to more music. Big Pete's in the studio if you want to call him with a request, 775-404-1115, or you can text 775-499-3114. 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

101.3 FM, my biggest little radio. Big Pete is in the studio. Yeah, he's hanging out right now, and he's got your song requests on the request line, 775-404-1115. He's also going to be giving away some Reno Aces tickets coming up in the 3 o'clock hour. Don't miss your chance to score a family four-pack for tomorrow's game. He'll have all the details coming up in the 3 o'clock hour. That and much more. And this hour, I've got the latest in music news, celebrity gossip, and more. With it. In case you miss it in 2 minutes or less, don't.

0: FM, my biggest little radio. Thank you for listening. Big Pete in the studio. Jay Fierce Rodriguez in a different studio. And it's time for, in case you missed it, in 2 minutes or less. Taylor Swift and Travis Kelce got married at Madison Square Garden Friday night. Adam Sandler officiated, and the reception decor was described as Alice in Wonderland meets the Wizard of Oz. Celebrity guests at Taylor and Travis's wedding included Selena Gomez, Steven Spielberg, Tom Cruise, Beyonce and Jay-Z, Jennifer Lopez, Tom Brady, and Patrick and Brittany Mahomes. How awesome is that? Ahead of their wedding on Friday, Taylor Swift and Travis Kelce donated $26 million to various charities, including 9 in New York, where they tied the knot. How awesome is that? Millie Bobby Brown says she was a soldier who died by a sword in her past life because she has a birthmark on her lower back, and she hopes the soldier was a closeted gay man. Interesting, right? Beyonce surprise released a new song on the 4th of July called Morning Dew Donk. It's part of her upcoming 20th anniversary reissue of B-Day. Interesting. Joey Chestnut won his 18th Nathan's Hot Dog Eating Contest title. There we go. He scarfed down 66 hot dogs in 10 minutes. The runner-up, 8:51. Wow. Brad Paisley, The Store, and Dolly Parton's Imagination Library received generous donations from Taylor Swift and Travis Kelce ahead of their wedding. They were among 20 charities who received a gift. How awesome is that? John Party and his wife Summer are getting a divorce after 5 years of marriage. They share 2 kids, age 2 and 3. Aww. And finally, Toby Keith's courtesy of The Red, White, and Blue, The Angry American, was the most streamed song on Spotify on the 4th of July. That's in case you missed it in 2 minutes or less. I'm Jay Fierce Rodriguez. Stay tuned. More music is next.
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101.3 FM, my biggest little radio, J. Fierce Rodriguez and Big Pete hanging out with you. That's right, Big Pete live in the studio. I'm in a different studio. It's 91 degrees outside in Fernley. Your summer soundtrack continues, and Big Pete has a chance for you to score a family four-pack of Reno Aces tickets this hour. Keep it locked right here, loud and proud on my biggest little radio. Thanks for listening.

0: All right, that's Benson Boone and Time of My Life. Sounds like me this weekend. Wow, what a day the 4th of July was last Saturday. It was amazing. I got here at 7:30 to set up all my gear. I brought my subs with me. I was shaking the ground all the way through town. It was a blast. Then afterwards, I went, broke it all back down. Remember, I'm an old man. Then I set it all back up for the grease pig contest. Yeah, it was wow. That was done. After that, I went home and I went to bed. I didn't see the fireworks. I heard they had a mishap, and I thank God that no one was injured. And we had the first responders out there helping right away. And now Jay's back. Holy moly! Different studio, same radio station, same call letters, KRNG, 101.3. It is 91 degrees outside. It's supposed to be a high of 92. Tomorrow is 94, but next Monday it says 85. So, yeah, if we could just deal with the 90s for a little bit, it's 98 on Friday or Saturday. But once after that, it's going to be cooling down, and that's going to be amazing. All right, it's time to break away to our sponsors. And you know what? Jay is absolutely right if you were listening. I'm going to give away a family four-pack of tickets to tomorrow's game on Taco Tuesday. Yes, a family four-pack to go see the Reno Aces. Caller number one at 775-404-1115. That's caller number one at 775-404-1115. You can't win if you don't call. So call me right now. Right now, we're going to break away to our sponsors. We'll be back with the traffic report in just a minute.
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4: All right, it's 3:26. Here's a first look at your traffic on a marvelous Monday. There's no traffic issues to talk to at the to tell you about at the time, but that doesn't mean keep your eyes peeled and keep your ears open. There's a lot of bikes out there, a lot of pipes save lives. Be aware of all the motorcyclists because it's nice weather. All right, there's normal slowdowns at USA Parkway, and as well as the roundabout is clear right at the moment, so you're good there. All right, I'm still looking for a winner at 404-1115 to score a family four-pack of tickets to tomorrow's game, Taco Tuesday at the Reno Aces. So give me a shout, and I'll write it down. Right now, we're going to break back to tomorrow of the best mix of music with Frida Sky and Silent Treatment on 101.3.
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0: All right, Jason Derulo, sexy for me. We won't go there. All right, we're going to go across the country here because, you know, we had a fireworks mishap here in Fernley. But did you know there was also a fireworks mishap in the Brooklyn Bridge, briefly caught on fire in New York? So there were no reports of any injuries, so that is always good news. And fireworks appeared to misfire into the crowd after the Angel City FC soccer match at the stadium in Exposition Park in L.A., Los Angeles, Friday. Some spectators were evacuated, but no word of any injuries. So it's just going on everywhere. It's just crazy. Crazy stuff, and a big congratulations to Joey Chestnut. Now, whoever doesn't know who Joey Chestnut is, he's like the eating god. Joey Chestnut won his 18th Mustard Bell at the Nathan's Famous Hot Dog Eating Contest. It doesn't say how many he's eaten, but, you know, it's just crazy. He was disappointed not to have topped his own record. But, you know, 18 in a row, and the scientists have said that eating hot dog, every hot dog takes 30 minutes off your life. So I'm hoping he just stays in good health because he's eaten a few million of them. But I guess nobody lives forever. All right, it's still 91 degrees outside. It is hot, H-O-T, hot, hot, hot. Maybe we should play some Buster Poindexter. I don't know. It's 3:48, and we're going to break away to our sponsors. Keep it locked. Your traffic report is coming up on 101.3, the best station in the nation, baby.
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0: All right, 3:52. Here's another look at your traffic. We got one issue, and we're going to talk about that right now. It's at SR-439, a.k.a. USA Parkway, and Electric Avenue, there's a vehicle accident, property damage. So what that means is the freeway might be a little bit lighter at the freeway. It all depends on what side of the road it's on. So if you're going east and it's clear, you could thank that accident because that's what's happening. Or opposite, if you're going west and it's clear, well, that's because the line is being blocked. Electric Avenue is the first light going up USA Parkway. Right now we're going to break away and get you back to more music. 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
1: This is Robert Perea from the Fernley Reporter. The Fernley News Minute will be on vacation this week, but will return next Monday, July 13th. 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

0: All right, we are definitely working out all the kinks of this new, hey, guess what time it is? It's 4:20. No way. Outside, it is a cool 92 degrees. 92 degrees at 4, well, now it's 4:21. Oh, man. So Jay's going to be talking next. I thought I'm learning new things as we go along on this journey called Showtime. So keep it locked right here, because here comes Jay.
1: Couple of viral videos to share with you. First one, I kind of mentioned this during, in case you missed it in 2 minutes or less, but Joey Chestnut is still the GOAT. He won his 18th title at the hot dog eating contest in Coney Island on the 4th of July. Here's the official announcement before they gave him the mustard yellow belt. Check this out.
2: This is the 18-time champion of the world. With 66 Nathan's Famous hot dogs and buns in 10 minutes, Joey Chestnut!
1: Gotta love it. 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All right, a gate agent for what looks like American Airlines is heard on the intercom asking a crowd of plane passengers to voluntarily give up their seats. 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
1: 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If you want to see this video for yourself, just search Airline Offers Flyers Jaw-Dropping Prize to Give Up Seats on Overbooked Flight. All right, viral videos there with you. Let's get back to Big Pete in the studio. And of course, another traffic report coming up right here on My Biggest Little Radio. Thank you, Big Pete.
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6: Alrighty, 426. Here's another look at traffic. In Reno, we have some debris in the road on 580 North and South Meadows Parkway. 580 North, South Meadows Parkway northbound, so expect some delays right there. And in Fernley, the second exit in Fernley, I-80 West and mile marker 46, which is the second exit, right there we have a motor assist. So there you go. Maybe you should drive through town if you're going west and then take the first exit. With that being said, make sure you stay buckled up, click it or ticket. Do not text and drive. Right now we're going to kick off another batch of music with Olivia Dean, and It's So Easy to Fall in Love. My favorite song on the radio right now is playing. Yeah, who's happy guy? This guy on 101.3.
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3: Good afternoon, everyone. We're flying at 26,000 feet, moving up to 30,000 feet, and we got clear skies all the way to Las Vegas. And right now, we're bringing you some in-flight entertainment. One of our first-class passengers would like to sing you a song inspired by one of our coach passengers. And since we let our first-class passengers do pretty much whatever they want, here he is.

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0: Alrighty, it's 92 degrees outside, and hey, you know, we just had 4th of July, and we, full story coming right now. If you want to set off some fireworks for the weekend, legally, of course, you come across these absurd fireworks names, you know something? Something weird like Control-Alt-Kaboom? A website put together a list of the silliest fireworks names, and most of them sound fake, but they're 100% real. We found them by searching for retailer's inventory online. Here are some of the good ones. We got Wizard of Oz. This next one is actually really funny. It is Popo Magnet. Because, yeah, you light them off, you're going to definitely have the police at your house. How about number three is Neighbor Hater. Yes, I hate fireworks. Number four, Cat Scat Fever. Number five, Shimmer Me Timbers. Stop doing it. You're scaring my dogs. How about Unicorn Puke? Or God Bless America? Or Bada Bing Bada Boom? There's a whole bunch more. You can just find them. Find a list online. Right now we're going to break away to J. Fierce Rodriguez. Keep it locked on 101.3.
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2: 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A record 25 million Americans under 35 still live with their parents. The group is so common, they even have a name: liberal arts majors. Tesla is testing a cyber cab that doesn't have a steering wheel or pedals. I'll ride in it, said three drunk girls in Vegas. The Teenage Mutant Ninja Turtles are going on tour, as is Post Malone. So exciting times for things that smell like sewers. Lizzo says it's soul-crushing that her new album sold poorly. You'll get used to it, responded Vanilla Ice. 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
0: All righty, it's 4:52. Here's another look at your traffic report. Looks all good except for in Wadsworth. We have a motor assist on I-80 West. Mile marker 43 westbound. I-80 West, mile marker 43 westbound. There should, might be some slowdowns. Your normal slowdowns are going to take place like the roundabout here in Fernley, USA Parkway. Hopefully they got that accident cleaned up on Electric Avenue. And, of course, the Spaghetti Bowl in Reno. All right, kicking off the next batch of music. The best mix of music is Hillary Duff and Roommates, followed by the Cranberries and Zombie. Where else are you going to get music like this? Nowhere. 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